legs and how he worshipped the ground she walked. And when he looked in her eyes, he became obsessed.

ragpicker's dream. 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Like a sack of potatoes, like a bull in the ring, where the scarecrow falls over.

Yes. That was We'll Be Coming by Tarn Specials. And then we had A Little Conversation by Elvis Presley, which was cut off suddenly. Not by me,

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Yeah. All right. Firstly, the foundation, the sound provider, Ali.

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They would never let me be your lady. They preferred us for the rest of hate, but I never.

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1: Overpass, everywhere, always.
0: Number 4.
1: Olivia Dean, The Art of Loving.
0: Number 3.
1: Drake.
0: Number 3.
1: Drake, Iceman.

Yes, very popular. On the Quarterdeck, from the pen of Kenneth Elford, and it was played by Harry Mortimer and his all-star brass. And yes, you heard it on Let the Bands Play, where you were tuned right at this moment. And now we go to a Columbia 10-inch vinyl recording. Yes, digging some of these older recordings out of the library. Yes, the personal library. And many of these recordings have been donated to this program, and I give credit and